0: 6 RBE. This is Richard. Just programmed a new radio. Can I get a radio check?
1: KK7HKM, Rump, you're coming in loud and clear.
0: Oh, thank you so much. I really appreciate it. Just got this new radio and want to make sure everything's up and running on it. I'm coming in from Santee. I'm transmitting from Santee. Where are you located at?
1: Rump, Nevada.
0: Oh, very nice. Okay, cool. Name's Richard. Your first name again was?
2: Hey, where are the white women at?
1: My name's Randy.
0: Okay, Randy, nice to meet you. My name's Richard, KN6RVE. Thank you very much. Have a great day.
1: You do the same, KK7HKM, 73.

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Did some setting changes on my radio.

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1: 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You need to get a little closer to Chuck's repeater over there. It's in Glendale.
0: Roger that. The antenna is at ground level. I'm going to put it elevated tomorrow, but I just want to make sure the radio is working. Thank you.
1: Okay, sir. Yeah, that transmission was better. All right, good luck. Take care. Enjoy the system. KG5IOK, Las Vegas, Nevada.

0: 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This is KO6 MUF. Go ahead.
1: I got KO6 and lost the suffix. So if you could repeat that. This is Kilo November 6, Tango Tango Golf, KN6 TTG.
0: Hello, November 6, Tango, Tango Golf. KO6 MUF, Kilo Oscar 6, Mike Uniform Foxtrot. KO6 MUF, this is Peter. Go ahead.
1: So, yeah, I got it this time. KO6 MUF. So, Peter, where are you located?
0: On location in Monterey Park, California, on Garvey Avenue, heading towards west. This is, go ahead, I'm on Monterey Park, bringing a handout.
1: Oh, got it. I think that Monterey Park is SoCal, and if I remember, is it on 210? Not 100% sure. Maybe somewhere near Glendale, that area. I'm not 100% sure in that area. But, yeah, I'm up north. I would say about 50 miles west of Redding in Northern California.
0: California and Redding. How's the weather like right now? Here it's kind of cold, and there's a, obviously you may know in the news, there's a fire in the Boyle Heights area that's spreading smoke in the area. And we got a smoke advisory for the last few days.
1: Right. Well, here we did have thunderstorms yesterday. I'm up in the mountains. So right now it is around 82, but it will steadily increase over the next few days. So the high was 87, the low will be 56. But evenings always go down here to the 50s, generally, in this climate. We have 10 miles visibility, and the humidity is 32%. I'm up in the mountain at around 2,400 feet.
0: There were some thunderstorms. Okay. Here it's getting colder. It's now in the 60s. On Tuesday and Wednesday, it's going to be a heat wave. A heat advisor, heat watch, in effect. Probably into the triple digits here in Southern California. So, humidity is really, in the mid. I don't know what's the humidity, but. We just had a smoke advisory, air quality alert, because that there's a, the warehouse fire in Boyle Heights, which is not far from here. It's in East L.A., big warehouse that's on fire and bring out lots of smoke and lots of particles, and our my air quality meter is in the red right now. It's really, really thick smoke in the area. And even in Rosemead, there's like a big blanket cloud. It's really smoke. It smells like some people at work saying there's going to be like wildfire, but there's no wildfire. It's all because of that smoke from the warehouse. This is KO6 MUS.
1: Right, Peter. I think I got most of what you said. There were interruptions on the RF path, probably. You will obviously have smoke when there is a fire. But I don't think you will call that wildfire. You'd probably call it, urban fire, warehouse fire, or something like that. But, try to preserve the air that you breathe in, because that is important. But anyway, I will wait for your final, Peter. This is Shraddha Sattva in Weaverville, KN6TTG. Go ahead with your final KO6MUS, KN6TTG. And I'll be clear.
0: My final transmission. You're right. It's a warehouse fire. It's very big. It's about 500,000 square feet. So really just flared up a couple hours ago. So that's why. All right. I didn't get your call sign. I think it's KN6PTG or KO6PTG. 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
1: 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This is WX9ITX. Just standing by for net, but hello. I think the net's coming up soon, so.
0: Yeah, my call sign is Alpha Golf 5 Uniform, and I just heard somebody chunking the daylights repeatedly out of the theater, so I just wanted to, if anybody had anything to say, I'm here.
2: The net's getting ready to start, guys. Hang on, just wait for the net.
0: Yeah, I know. I'm just talking about the kerchunking, that's all. The constant kerchunking. AG5U out. I'm not playing with the net. AG5U out.

Good evening, everyone. This is Scott N7FGP in Jamestown, New York. I'll be your Saturday night net control operator for the Insomniac Trivia Net. The net will convene wherever you hear the sound of my voice in 2 minutes, and it should last about 75 minutes or so, and the clear frequency will be appreciated. Back in two.

0: 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I have three trivia questions, each with three possible answers. 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After all of the check-ins, I'll read the correct answers to the questions. We only have one rule, InsomniacNet: the net controller answers are always correct. Before we begin, is there any emergency traffic, any announcements, or items of business for the net? All right then, hearing none, let's get to the questions. And tonight's topic is Father's Day, since that's coming up, what, tomorrow? Today for me. All right, question number one. According to Hallmark, Father's Day ranks where among U.S. card-sending holidays? Is that A, the second largest, B, fourth largest, or C, 10th largest? And question number two. Which U.S. president signed the measure that made Father's Day a permanent national holiday? Was that A, John F. Kennedy, B, Dwight D. Eisenhower, or C, Richard Nixon? And question number three. The first widely recognized Father's Day celebration was held in which city? Was that A, Boston, Massachusetts, B, Chicago, Illinois, or C, Spokane, Washington? Let me reset and reread. All right, question number one again. According to Hallmark, Father's Day ranks where among U.S. card-sending holidays? Is it A, second largest, B, fourth largest, or C, 10th largest? And number two, which U.S. president signed the measure that made Father's Day a permanent national holiday? Was that A, John F. Kennedy, B, Dwight D. Eisenhower, or C, Richard Nixon? And question number three, the first widely recognized Father's Day celebration was held in which city? Was that A, Boston, Massachusetts, B, Chicago, Illinois, or C, Spokane, Washington? All right, let's get started. And as always, we start with the net controllers and the system controllers. And at the top of that list is the head man himself, Steve, in Houston, Texas, in 5-ZUA.
1: Okay, and good evening, Scott, and thank you for hosting the net tonight. This is Steve in Houston, just got in, being out of town all day. So let's try, I don't have a clue, let's try Killer Bravos, please. Thanks.
0: All right, Steve, I've got you down with those Killer Bees. Thanks for playing tonight, and let's move on to our Sunday night hosts, Ryan in Lakewood, California, K1BLU.

Well, let's try Jennifer. KO6, NES. How about Robert? KO6, NET. Alright, let's move on down the list. And on Monday nights, we have Robert in Katy, Texas. KI5, AOK.

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1: Evening, Scott, or good morning. Bob, K6 IPE. Since I've covered all of these topics at one point or another in my past, this is kind of a test to see if I can remember my own answers. My best guess is B, C, C. And see where that gets me. Oh my God, there's two of those. 63K6IP.
0: All right, Bob, I've got you down for the blind carbon copy. Thanks for playing tonight. Try Ian in Little Elm, Texas, AE5ID. On Fridays, we have Russell and Linda in Cave Creek, Arizona, AF6EQ and K6LBL.

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1: Well, good morning, Scott. Good morning, good evening, good day to everyone else on the net. And you know what? You've reminded me of one thing. I still need to do something for my dad for Father's Day. It's obviously going to be internet-related. Besides just calling him tomorrow and saying hi and chatting with him, I'm going to go with Bravo, Charlie. Just go with the trend. And I might learn something once I start Googling these questions. WB7 VPI, back in net control.
0: Alrighty, Wilt, I've got you down with BCC. Thanks for playing tonight, and let's see, I'll give myself a check-in here. Let's go to Brian in Mountain View, California, K6 CBR. Let's try Terry in Las Vegas, Nevada, KG5 IOK. All right, moving on down the list, we have Little Al in Monterey, California, N6 MOT.
2: 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Little Al here, N6 MOT. I'm going to go with Bravo, Charles, BCC, 73, and thanks for doing it. Happy Father's Day, everybody.
0: All right, Little Al, I've got you down with BCC. Let's go to my controller here tonight, Jay in Sealy, Texas, W9JAY, and Jenny, N9OEL.
3: Well, hello, Scott. Thank you for joining the net. And hey, everybody out there. From JW9JAY and Miss Jenny in 9OEL here in Sealy, Texas. Blind carbon copy works for us. BCC, Scott. Thank you.
0: All right, Jay. I've got you and Jenny down for BCC. Thanks for being out there and having my back tonight. See you.

0: 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Leo?
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3: All right, Jeff, I've got you down with BCC. Thanks for playing. And this is Scott and 7FGP in Jamestown, New York, and this is the Saturday edition of the Insomniac. All right, moving on down the list, we now have Tony in Oakland, California, Whiskey 6, Tango Lima. Hello, Tony.
5: Hi, Scott. Tony. Who's your big thing, Merritt Oakland? I'm also going to go with Bravo Charlie Charlie, BCC. Thank you.
3: All right, Tony, I've got you down with BCC. Stephanie and Larry emailed their answers in, so let's go down to Jim in Garden Grove, California, KB6DX.
6: Hey, Scott and Matt, this is Jim, KB6DX. Hey, it looks like Bravo Charlie Charlie happens to be popular, so I'll go with that one. I'm going to go Bravo Charlie Charlie. Thanks for running the net, and back to you.
3: All righty there, Jim. I've got you down with the blind carbon copy. Let's go to Bruce in American Canyon, California, KM6, Zebras, Unicorns, and Chihuahuas.

0: 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Greg emailed answers in. 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
1: Well, good evening, Scott, and everyone out there. Steve in Bakersfield. I'm going to take Alpha Charlie Charlie, ACC, KB6WR.
0: All right, Steve, I've got you down with Alpha Charlie Charlie. Thanks for playing. Let's go to Will and Alana in Skeletons Perch, Arizona, N7WNS and K7VAG.

0: Let's move on down the list to Chris in Pinole, California, W1MER. Chris, can you try your answers one more time? I got Charlie, and I wasn't sure if what the answers were.
1: Charlie.
0: All right, Chris, that's what I thought. Charlie. Thanks for playing tonight. And let's go to Ben, Merced, California, W6, TCD.

0: on to San Diego and see if Jack is out there. KJ6YAO.
1: Good evening, Scott. Jack here. I'm going with AAA baseball teams tonight. We have the Bulls, Clippers, and Chihuahuas. Bravo, Charlie, Charlie. KJ6YAO. Back to you, Scott.
0: All right, Jack, I've got you down with BCC. Thanks for playing. Dave in Valley Center, California, KG6LYI. Let's try Gar in Garden Grove, California, W6AXM.
2: 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What's the prevailing answers right now?
0: Well, Gar, the current trend is Bravo, Charlie, Charlie.
2: Okay. I'm going to take a chance on that, I guess. Bravo, Charlie, Charlie. Thank you so much for doing that. W6AXM.
0: All righty, Gar, I've got you down with the Blind Carbon Copy. Thanks for playing. Bud in San Clemente, California, KI6JIP.

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1: This is Eric, Menifee, California, KN6AAP. I will take Bravo Charlie Charlie, ETC. Thank you for bringing it up, 73.
0: All righty, Eric, I've got you down with BCC Trend. 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
1: Scott, this is Brad, W6FRC, and tonight I'm going to go with some of my favorite all-time bands. I'm going to go with Boston, Cream, and one of the best hair metal bands of the 80s, Cinderella. 73's to all, and back to you, and thanks for doing the net, Scott. Whiskey 6, Foxtrot, Romeo, Charlie.
0: Alrighty, Fred. Yeah, you can't go wrong with those bands. Bravo, Charlie, Charlie. Thanks for playing. And finally, at the bottom of the Wind System members list for Saturday is Alan in Houston, California, KI6HNL. All right, Alan, I've got you down with Bravo Charlie Charlie. Thanks for playing tonight. And that was the bottom of the Wind System members list. Are there any Wind System members that Wilt or myself normally call on a Saturday evening that missed their chance to check in and would like to do so now? Suffix of your call sign twice, slowly and phonetically. Call now.

0: Okay, then let's move on down to the regular members list. And at the top of that list is going to be Rich in Philadelphia, PA. E3WT.
1: Well, good evening, Scott. This is Rich King Delta 3 Whiskey Tango in Philadelphia. Yeah, it's Father's Day already, so I'm going to go with DCC, DCC.
0: All right, Rich, I've got you down with Bravo Charlie Charlie. Thanks for playing tonight, and have a good, well, I guess good morning for you. All right, let's go to Robert Down Under in Kellyville Ridge, Australia, VK2DY.
2: Yes, good afternoon. This is Robert, VK2DY, on the shortest day of the year. I'm going to take Bravo Charlie Charlie. Thank you very much.
0: All right, Robert, I've got you down with Bravo Charlie Charlie. Let's head across the pond to John in Liverpool, England, 2E0EMQ. Good morning, John.
3: Good morning, Scott, and everyone else on the net. This is John 2E0EMQ in Liverpool. Yeah, I'm going to go with all the bees. Bravo, bravo, bravo. Back to net control, 2E0EMQ.
0: All right, John, I've got you down with all the bees. Thanks for playing. Morning for you. All right, let's go to Elaine in Vernon, B.C., VE7JLF.
4: 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This is Elaine, VE7JLF, and my guesses are the flowers, buttercups, campanulas, and clematis. Bravo, Charlie, Charlie. Thank you for doing the net, and best wishes to everyone.
0: All right, I've got you down with the Bravo Charlie Charlie trend. Next, we have Sane in Vancouver, BC, VA7SCJ. Good evening.
5: Good evening to you and everyone on the net. This is VA7SCJ. Today, I'm going to go with Bravo Charlie Charlie. Thank you for doing the net, and good night to you and everybody.
0: All righty, get you down with the Blind Carbon Copy. Thanks for playing tonight. Ray in Berea, Kentucky, KK4QPB.

0: All right. Well, this is Scott N7FGP in Jamestown, New York, and this is the Saturday night edition of the Insomniac Trivia Bet. All right. Down the list, we have Dave in Wilmington, Ohio, KF8EXA.
1: Hi, Scott. This is Dave, Kilo Fox, Trot 8, Echo X-ray Alpha. And tonight, I'm going to go a little bit off trend. I'm going to go with chocolate chip cookies. Charlie. Thanks for doing that. Say 7-3 to you and all the insomniacs out there. Back to net control.
0: All right, Dave, I've got you down with chocolate chip cookies. Thanks for playing. Andy in LaGrange, Texas, 85-PUR.

0: Well, let's stay in Texas for a little bit here and go to Houston and see if Nate is out there. N5 ATB.
1: This is Nate. I'll take Bravo Charlie Charlie, and then I guess I've got to get to work on my Independence Day cards. Thanks for ringing the net, N5 ATB.
0: All right, Nate. Thanks for playing tonight, and I've got you down with Bravo Charlie Charlie. Alvin in Houston, Texas, KG5EGD.
2: Yeah. Yes, this is KG5EGD, Alvin and the Chipmunks, and I think we're all going to go with BCC, BCC.
0: All right, Alvin, I've got you, Dave, Theodore, and Simon all down for BCC. Thanks for playing tonight, and let's see if Matt is out there in Winnemucca, Nevada, AJ4BB.
3: Yeah, I'm here. This is Matt, AJ4BB in Winnemucca, Nevada, and I think I go against the trend today. I go with the British Broadcasting Corporation, please. Bravo, Bravo, Charlie. 73 to everyone.
0: All right, Matt. Good to hear you. We got you down with BDC. Thanks for playing. Let's see if Santos is out there in Las Vegas. KJ7ETU. All right, moving on down, Dave and Paul both emailed answers in. Well, let's give a shout-out just in case to Don in Las Vegas, KK7YB. How about Dennis, also in Las Vegas, KF7WGK. All right, let's try Dave in Phoenix, Arizona, WA7DGY.
4: This is WA7DGY. I want Bravo, Charlie, Charlie.
0: All right, Dave, I've got you down with Bravo Charlie Charlie. A little bit of feedback there, but not bad. All right, this, let's see, it is, let's do one more. Let's go to Kevin in Scottsdale, Arizona, AI7GA.
5: Good evening, and thanks for doing the net tonight. This evening, I think I'll go with a badly constipated catfish. $73 and back to net. This is AI7GA.
0: I'm sorry. I didn't quite catch what kind of fish that was. Oh, catfish, I bet. Okay. I got you down for BCC. Thanks, Kevin. As always, let's do Susan while we're there. AI7SE. Good evening, Susan.
6: Good evening,

All right. We're not here in season tonight, so it is 30 minutes past the hour. I'm going to allow those that need to control their nodes a little bit of time to disconnect. I'll be back in 10 seconds.

0: Back already. This is Scott in 7FGP in Jamestown, New York, with the Saturday Night Insomniac TriviaNet. Let's do a reread. And question number one, according to Hallmark, Father's Day ranks where among U.S. card-sending holidays? Is it A, second largest, B, fourth largest, or C, 10th largest? Question number two, which U.S. president signed the measure that made Father's Day a permanent national holiday? Is that A, John F. Kennedy, B, Dwight D. Eisenhower, or C, Richard Nixon? And question number three, the first widely recognized Father's Day celebration was held in which city? Is that A, Boston, Massachusetts, B, Chicago, Illinois, or C, Spokane, Washington? I'm going to reset and reread. All right, question number one again. According to Hallmark, Father's Day ranks where among U.S. card-sending holidays? Is that A, second largest, B, fourth largest, or C, 10th largest? Question number two, which U.S. president signed the measure that made Father's Day a permanent national holiday? Was that A, John F. Kennedy, B, Dwight D. Eisenhower, or C, Richard Nixon? And finally, question number three, the first widely recognized Father's Day celebration was held in which? That A, Boston, Massachusetts, B, Chicago, Illinois, or C, Spokane, Washington? All right, let's pick up on the list where we left off, and that's going to be with Randy and Leanne in Rancho Santa Margarita, California, N6PRL and KI6BUH.
1: Good morning, Scott and Annette. This is Randy, N6PRL, and Leanne, KI6BUH. And tonight, Scott, we'll both take Bravo, Charlie, Charlie, and thanks for doing the net.
0: All right, Randy, I've got you and Leanne down with Bravo, Charlie, Charlie. Thanks for playing tonight. Try Yaive in Long Beach, California, W6. YMJ.

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1: Good evening, Scott, and to everyone on the net. This is Joel, KN6AUS, and tonight I'll take Bravo, Charlie, Charlie. Thanks for doing the net and Sam Tristol.
0: All right, Joel, we've got you down with Bravo, Charlie, Charlie. Thanks for playing. Phil in Los Angeles, California, K6, pack my suitcase.
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0: All right, Phil, I've got you down with one bourbon and two cognacs. You have a great evening. Casey in Diamond Bar, California, N6EK.
3: Good evening, Scott. This is November 6, Echo Kilo, Casey in Diamond Bar, California. My answers are Bravo, Charlie, Charlie. Bravo, Charlie, Charlie. Thank you and back to you.
0: All right, KC, I've got you down with the trend. Let's see, Mike sent an email in. I saw it pass by here. Let's go to Adrian in San Diego, California, W6APT.

All right. Well, let's keep going down this list and go to Jose in San Diego, California, KO6NGM.

0: All right. Let's see. Mark emailed his answers in. That's going to bring me to Chuck in Ontario, California. KF6GEN.
1: Hey, everybody on the net. This is Chuck KF6, Colfax on November. And we're going to go along with the trend tonight of Bravo, Charlie, Charlie. Bravo, Charlie, Charlie.
0: All right, Chuck, I've got you down with Bravo, Charlie, Charlie. Thanks for being out there. Chris in Glendora, California, KI6, KTL.

0: on down to St. George, Utah, and check on Chuck and Lynn, KN6YMF. Good evening, Chuck.
1: Good evening, Scott. Nice to talk to you tonight. This is Chuck, KN6YMF, here in St. George. For tonight, I'm going to go with Charlie Cubed, and Lynn said she wanted to go with Bravo Cubed. Thank you. 73's, everybody. Back to you, my friend.
0: All righty, Chuck. I've got you down with Charlie Cubed, and Lynn down with Bravo Cubed. Thanks for being out there, and you have a great evening. Let's go to Richard in Albany, Oregon, NW7OR. Good evening, Richard.
2: 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Tonight, my answers are Bravo, Charlie. Thank you kindly for all you do, and 732 everyone. This is NW7OR.
0: Alrighty, Richard. Thank you for always being there, and I've got you down with Bravo Charlie. Peter in Santa Cruz, California, KE6RAX.
3: Hey, good evening. Thanks for doing the net. Tonight I'll just try the beef with the cold cuts, KE6RAX.
0: All right, Peter, I've got you down with the beef with the cold cuts, BC Speed. Thanks for playing. Now let's go to Shivastawa in Weaverville, California, KN6TTG.
4: Morning, Scott. Thanks for conducting the net. So, yeah, I'm going to take a big chicken carbonara, also known as a Pollo Carbonara Grande. Well, everybody have fun. Shuddha Sattva here in Weaverville, KN6TTG. 73.
0: All right, SB, I got you down. BCC, thanks for playing tonight. All right, let's see. Kevin emailed answers in, so that's going to take me to Riley in Campbell, California, N6. ATP.

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1: Good evening, everyone. This is KN6ZNC, Richard out of Fremont, California, and my answers for today's question will be Bravo, Charlie, Charlie. I appreciate you doing the that today. KN6ZNC, clear.
0: All right, Richard, I've got you down with Bravo Charlie Charlie. Thanks for being out there and playing tonight. Ed in San Jose, California, KO6MMN.

0: Let's head north up to Oregon and see if Patrick is out there in Beaverton. KI7LAG.
1: Good evening, Scott. This is Patrick, KI7LAG. Tonight, I will take Bravo, Charlie. You have a good evening. KI7LAG, back to net.
0: All right, Patrick, I got you down with Bravo, Charlie. Thanks for playing. Gresham, Scott, KJ7DTX.
2: Hello, Scott. This is Gresham Scott. Thanks for running the net tonight. Please give me the Bravo, Charlie. Have a good day. KJ7DTX.
0: All right, Scott, thanks for playing tonight, and I've got you down with the Bravo Charlie trend. Try Hal in Hillsboro, Oregon, KC7ZZB.

0: Well, let's head on over to Tillamook and see if Grant is out there. KJ7WKX.
1: Good evening. This is Grant, KJ7WKX. Put me down for that blind carbon copy. Bravo, Charlie, Charlie. Thanks for doing the net.
0: All right, Grant, I've got you down with the blind carbon copy. Thanks for playing tonight. Eric in Portland, Oregon, WN7GYF.

0: All right, let's see. How about Mike in Kelso, Washington, KV6, downhill racer?
1: Good evening, Scott, and everybody on the net. This is KB6 Downhill Racer. Just got out of the salt mine, and my answers are also going to be Bravo, Charlie, Charlie. Thanks for doing the net. Happy Father's Day to all the dads out there.
0: All righty, Mike, I've got you down with Bravo Charlie Charlie. Thanks for playing. See if Carl is out there in Salem, Oregon, KM6, IOK.

0: Well, let's see if Arenza is at the traffic light. KK4, red, yellow, green.
1: Indeed I am. And I gotta tell you, in lane one is that Bugatti. And in lanes two and three are Cadillacs. Looks like I'm gonna have to be in the passenger seat since my Alfa Romeo is nowhere to be found. Back to you, Nat, and let's see who wins the race.
0: All right, Arenza, thanks for playing tonight. And darn it, that Alfa Romeo is not in the running tonight. Let's see, Marilyn, I don't know if she's checking in by the radio, but let's try her. KC8, TJV. All right. Well, that is the regular portion of the list. We do have a couple of new check-ins from last week. Let's see if they are out there tonight. W7HYP in Beaverton, Oregon.

All right, let's try Matt in Riverbank, California. KG6UHO.

right. Hearing nothing, I think we might have missed one adding to the spreadsheet. So let's see if Richard is out there in College Station, Texas. W5SON.

0: Alrighty then, hearing nothing, this is Scott in 7FGP. This is the Insomniac Trivia Net for Saturday night. And that is the end of my list, so let's do a quick reread of the questions here. Question number one. According to Hallmark, Father's Day ranks where among U.S. card sending holidays? Is that A, the second largest, B, fourth largest, or C, tenth largest? Question number two. Which U.S. president signed the measure that made Father's Day a permanent national holiday? Is that A, John F. Kennedy, B, Dwight D. Eisenhower, or C, Richard Nixon? And question number three. The first widely recognized Father's Day celebration was held in which city? Is that A, Boston, Massachusetts, B, Chicago, Illinois, or C, Spokane, Washington? All right, let's go ahead and start with the late and missed from the Saturday night roll call. So let's put it at the top here. Are there any net control or system control stations that missed their chance to check in and would like to do so now? Suffix the recall sign twice, slowly and phonetically. Call now.
1: Foxtrot Tango Mike, Foxtrot Tango Mike.
0: All right, we picked up Alex in Phoenix, Arizona, W7, follow the money. Good evening, Alex.
1: Good evening, Scott. You know, one time I asked my daughter, Allison, do you think I'm a bad father? And she said, my name is Abigail. That's close. I'll take the Bravo Charlie Charlie Trin. Thanks, Stanley. W7 of Tim.
0: All right, Alex. Thanks for checking in tonight. You have a great evening. All right, let's see. Let's move on down. Are there any WIN system members that Wilt or myself call on a Saturday night and missed your chance to check in? And I would like to do so now. Suffix of your call sign twice, slowly and phonetically. Call now.
2: Juliet India Papa.
0: All right, there's Bud. KI6JIP. Good evening, Bud.
2: KI6JIP. Give me Bravo Charlie Charlie tonight. Thank you.
0: All right, Bud. I've got you down with Bravo Charlie Charlie. Thanks for playing and have a great evening. 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
1: Tango Romeo Hotel, Tango Romeo Hotel.
0: All right, I got you that time. All right, let's see. Let's go up to Jose in San Diego, California, KO6 NGM.

0: Okay, I'll come back to that one in a minute. And let's see, just a second here. And Daniel, is that right? W7DJL, is that correct?
1: That is correct.
0: All right, Daniel, what are your answers for tonight's questions?
1: I'm going to go with Bravo Charlie Charlie. Bravo Charlie Charlie.
0: All right, Daniel, looks like you dropped off the list there. We'll see about getting you back on there. Let's see, next is, Susan. Let me find you on the list here. I think it's AI7SE. Over to you, Susan.
2: 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Thanks for doing the net tonight. My answers are going to be Bravo, Charlie, Charlie. Happy Father's Day to everybody, and 73 to all, AI7SE.

0: All right, Susan, I've got you down with the Bravo Charlie Charlie. Thanks for playing tonight. Go to John in Laguna Niguel, California, KM6TRH.
1: This is KM6TRH, John, Laguna Niguel. Sorry that I was in the grips of the chair monster. I'll go with Bravo Charlie Charlie. Thanks for doing the net. Back to net.
0: No problem, John. It happens. Just hope it doesn't happen to me during the net. All right. Thanks for playing tonight. And let's see. Station, I think it ended in November Golf Mike. 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
0: All right, Jose, you might be in kind of a bad area there. Go ahead with your answers for tonight.

0: You want to try to sneak your answers by one more time? 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
1: Charlie, triple D, KO6, NDM.
0: All right, Jose, we got you that time with the triple Charlies. And let's see, this is Scott, N7FGP in Jamestown, New York, and this is the Insomniac Trivia Net for Saturday night. All right, let's do another round for Leighton Miss from the regular list. 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

0: Alrighty then, hearing nothing, let's go ahead and open it up to guests and visitors to the net that would like to check in. 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

0: Hail, let's see, that sounds like Charles in Spring Valley, KO6 A&B. Good evening, Charles. 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What are your answers for tonight?
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0: All right, Charles, I've got you down with the Bravo, Charlie, Charlie trend. All right, let's go ahead and open it up to anyone from anywhere that would like to check into tonight's Trivia Net. 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
2: 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I am Rachel Romeo Alpha Charlie Hotel Echo Lima. Romeo Alpha Charlie Hotel Echo Lima. I am currently in Long Beach, California, or the FCC has me in, my mailing address is in Tinley Park, Illinois. Take your pick. Let me read here. My answers are going to go with no answers given yet, but Big Apple Bars. Big Apple Bars.
0: All right, Rachel. Yeah, I think I've heard you on the net before. All right. I've got you with Bravo Alpha Bravo. Thanks for playing tonight, and check in again next week with Wilt when he's doing it on a Saturday night, and we'll get you added on to that Saturday night roster. All right, let's do a final call then. Anyone from anywhere that would like to check in, final call, last chance, going once, going twice, call now.
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0: All right, we picked up Whiskey November Ale. Doesn't show up on my list, so I just need your full call sign, twice slowly and phonetically, name, location, and answers for tonight. Go ahead.
1: My call is Kilo Juliet for Whiskey November Alpha. Kilo Juliet for Whiskey November Alpha. My name is Max, Mike Alpha X-Ray. I'm in Houston, Texas, and my answers are Bravo, Charlie, Charlie. Thanks.

right, Max, I've got you down with Bravo Charlie Charlie. Thanks for being out there and playing tonight. And let's see if you check in with Wilt again next Saturday night. You'll be added to the regular Saturday roll call. Okay, so that was the final call. So that means it's time to reveal the answers, and the answers are, well, the trend was your friend. Bravo, Charlie, Charlie. All right, at this time, I'm going to allow those that need to control their node time to disconnect. I'll be back in 10 seconds and review tonight's questions and answers. Back in 10.

All right. Once again, the trend was your friend. Bravo, Charlie, Charlie. Question number one. According to Hallmark, Father's Day ranks where among U.S. card-sending holidays? And it's the fourth largest. Bravo. Hallmark lists Father's Day as the fourth largest card-sending holiday in the United States. And that comes from the Hallmark Father's Day information page. And question number two. Which U.S. president signed the measure that made Father's Day a permanent national holiday? And that was C, Richard Nixon. Richard Nixon made Father's Day a permanent national holiday in 1972. Let's see, the first widely recognized, The first widely recognized Father's Day celebration was held in which city? And that is C, Spokane, Washington. Now, Spokane is closely tied to the early Father's Day movement thanks to Sonora Smart Dodd and other local supporters there. All right. Well, I want to thank everyone who checked in tonight and to those in the background keeping the net functioning. The next net on the wind system will be the Alaska Morning Net tomorrow at 10 a.m. Pacific, 12 Central, and 1 Eastern Time. This is Scott, N7FGP, in Jamestown, New York. It is now, 11:07, closing the net and returning all frequencies to normal and undirected amateur use. Good night and 7-3, everyone.

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1: Good morning, Peter, and happy Sunday to you. How you doing, W7BNW?
0: Okay, we just finished the net. We had about a half dozen, well, about seven people check in. So it wasn't too bad, not a whole lot. We mostly just talked about the weather.
1: That's a long net today. Well, that's good. So you got any plans for today?
0: Take it easy, maybe look at some YouTube, and that's about it.
1: Okay, well, I'm going to fix breakfast here in a few minutes. We're having pancakes this morning, sausage, and then I'm going to take my wife. She wants to go by Safeway, and I've got to go by Tractor Supply and get some hay. So we're going to do some errands this morning.
0: Hey, that sounds like fun, getting out. And I thought I heard somebody doubling with you. KE6RAX.
1: Yesterday, my wife and I went up to Williams and had breakfast with my nephew, niece, and their boy before they went up to the Grand Canyon. And then we came on back home and spent the day here. I did some chores down in the barn and just kind of piddled around a little bit.
0: Hey, well, that sounds interesting, you know. Some days I'm more motivated to go out than others. Otherwise, I just sit around here and, you know, watch history. I've been, you know, a lot of history videos.
1: Yeah, there's days that I don't feel like doing anything and kind of just sit around and, yeah, I watch YouTube and read. Yep. But I didn't even exercise yesterday. So other than working down in the barn, that was plenty of exercise when it was 93 degrees.
0: So we've been only up in the 70s and lots of fog in the morning.
1: It's been right warm here, but I had to put on a pair of pants this morning instead of shorts. It was kind of cool out front.
0: Okay, well, have a good day. And, I haven't had pancakes in about 6 years, and I keep thinking about it. Pancakes are not on my normal eating list, but pancakes and waffles once in a while, I guess, won't hurt. Yeah, we'll see if Johnny or Steve's out there. So I'll talk to you later. Brian, KE6RAX.
1: Hey, Peter, well, we certainly don't have
2: KE6RAX. Catch you later. Happy
1: to get up there and turn a griddle on. 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
2: Here, Brian, you and I double. Morning.
1: Hey, good morning, Johnny. How are we doing today?
2: So far, so good, yeah. Everything is fine. First official day of summer. Everything is looking up. You guys enjoy your shopping here at Safeway. We used to have Safeways here in San Diego, but I guess they moved over to wherever it is that they moved.
1: Hey, Johnny, will you have a good day? I'm going to get up here and fix us some breakfast. 73, buddy. W7BNW.
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1: Hey, where are the white women at?
2: Yeah, it's KN6PCN, Kilo November 6, Papa Charlie November.
0: Okay, yeah, as far as I'm concerned, yeah, sounds okay to me. Someone else may give you a critical. Name is Johnny. I'm located in San Diego. Can you give me your name and where you're located?
2: Yeah, copy that. Yeah, you're barely making the system, but I think you said your name is Johnny, and you're in San Diego. My name is Jesse, and I'm located in Bakersfield, California.
0: Okay, Jesse, yeah, same place where Steve is located. Kilo Bravo 6, nice. Okay, that sounds good here to me.
2: Okay, you're cutting out pretty hard now. KN6PCN, I'll be clear.
0: Kilo 1 Bravo 6, Foxtrot Delta.

0: is Kilo Mike 7 Golf Mike November. Radio check. Can anybody give me a signal report?
1: All right, 7 station out there. Didn't quite get the call sign. There's a little scratch on your signal there. Try again, please. K6KKX.
0: This is KM7GMN.
1: All right, I copied Kilo Mike 7, Golf Mike November. Is that correct? Where are you?
0: That is correct. This is CJ in Peoria, Arizona. Very north end of Peoria. Recent technician, still got my antenna down here at ground level. I'll be moving it up, elevating it in a few days.
1: Okay, sounding good from Peoria. Again, a little scratch on the signal, but you're fully copyable. How's it going down there? My name is Dan, Delta Alpha November, here in Chino Hills, Southern California. K6KKX, back to you, Peoria.
0: Yeah, going very well. Sunday morning, quiet. Took my elderly mother to McDonald's to meet her friends this morning.
1: Okay, very well. And remind me, where is Peoria? Is that near Phoenix?
0: Affirmative. Yeah, I could walk into the city of Phoenix from here, the city limit, that is.
1: Okay, very well. Yeah, I've heard of Peoria. I've probably been there when I visited spring training baseball. And your state was in the news this morning. I read the newspaper about a fire happening over there not terribly far from Sedona. Is that under control? Or hopefully it hasn't gotten worse. Have you heard?
0: I haven't heard anything about the fire. Yeah, I didn't get connected to any news this morning, unfortunately. Yeah, I did want to comment on spring training. Yeah, Peoria, we've got our little league here, and in the city of Peoria are at least one stadium that hosts spring training games. Yeah, lots of fun here in the springtime, especially if you're a baseball fan.
1: Well, yeah, I'm a huge baseball fan. And I'm looking forward to the College World Series that starts in a couple hours here. I don't know if you're into the NC2A, but Oklahoma will play North Carolina in Game 2. What's your name?
0: My name is CJ, Charlie Juliet.
1: Copied, CJ. Good to meet you. So have you lived down there long? Are you from there originally?
0: Originally from Cleveland, came here in 1998, left for 14 years to do some work in Latin America, came back in 2020. The wife finds it too hot. We're going back to Ohio in a year maybe.
1: Okay. Yeah, well, it's kind of one extreme to the other. I imagine it gets pretty cold during the winter. Is your wife from Ohio, too, or does she know what she's asking for there?
2: Going back to Ohio.
0: Ah, somebody quoting some Pretenders lyrics, Chrissy Hynde and the Pretenders. Yeah, my wife is, she just hates the heat. She actually likes cool weather, loves cloudy days, and I kind of hate winter myself, but I love my wife.
2: 6MOT with a comment.
1: Roger that, CJ. Okay, we'll let it go to the comment. I'll tell you what, I'm going to go back to the newspaper, and I'll monitor. Go ahead there, comment. CJ, have a good day, and as well as the comment, too. Alrighty, pick it up, comment. This is K6KKX on the side.
2: My family is gone. Anyway, Monterey, California. If she likes cloudy weather, come on down here. Come visit Monterey. It's very rarely gets over 75, and it's cloudy, and it's, she'd love the weather here if that's what she likes. Anyway, just wanted to throw that in. N6MOT, Al here, Monterey.
3: Butt fuck 'em, Al. Just said it.

Al, thanks for the comments. Yeah, I it sounds like beautiful weather. Actually, the sun in Phoenix. I too have don't mean to complain, but believe it or not, that the constant sun kind of gives me a headache in my older years. Monterey sounds great. Plus, I hear they have a really nice car auction annually.

The Alaska Morning Net will begin in 5 minutes. At this time, we ask that everyone, including NCS staff, hold all non-emergency traffic. Thank you. WL7LP.

Well, good morning. This is KK7HLD. My name is Dave. I am in Portland, Oregon, and this is the Alaska Morning Net, where we are highly entertaining and moderately educational. I want to welcome all those who are joining us this morning. This is an informal but controlled RegQ.net. We are here 7 days a week, all seven of them every week. That's right. And so we're starting at 9 a.m. Alaska, 10 p.m. Pacific, and 1700 UTC. This net is on for about 2 hours, but times can vary a little bit. 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Also, nodes and reflectors and stuff we're on are listed there as well. All right. On as far as the check-ins go, if you are mobile or short-time station, please let me know, and I will take you ahead of the others. 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When giving your call sign, please give it. I know this is different for some people, but twice, slowly, and in phonetics. We also ask that you pause at least 4 seconds between transmissions and 2 seconds after you hit the push-to-talk button to allow all link systems to connect or reconnect, you know, do whatever they do. On that note, if you wish to check in, please call now.

0: Uh-oh, we scared everybody off. Probably me scared everybody off. But we will start in the check-ins I already got in the AIM window, which would be Scott KY4 from the land of Elvis and Barbecue, and Douglas KM4VPG. Just one second here. All right. On that note, let's see here. I was thinking that we should, in honor of Roger, since he can't be here today, or at least not on the doing the net control. What is something that is considered to be normal that you don't do? Like me, I don't drink coffee, never have. Or for us younger folks, and some of the olders, I have never done a social media post. Admittedly, there's probably thousands of others, but that's a good start, I hope. And we're going to start at the top of the list where we have, you'll never get this, guess this, our Thursday Net Controller, Douglas, KM4VPG. Douglas, how are you doing, and what about you? What's something that most people would consider to be normal that you don't or never have done? Over to you.
1: 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Douglas, Fed Alabama, Roll Tide, Roll, hello, Alaska Hornet family. Hope everybody has had a good day so far. It is 82 degrees, feels like 88, 71% humidity here in Fayette. And I don't know if we're going to get any rain today or not. The clouds are down below good ways, so I don't know. We'll see. Sweet onion chicken turkey salad was good last night. It's going to be good again tonight. And with that, come back with your question today. I didn't quite copy what you said.
0: All right. Sorry about that. The question is, what is something that most people would consider to be normal that you do not do? Like I said before, I don't drink coffee. Most adults seem to. Does that sound like a decent explanation? Over to you.
1: 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My mind don't think like it used to. Older I get, it seems like worse it gets. It's going to be gone out before I leave this world, so anyway, with that, I hope everybody has a good rest of the day. If not, I hope it gets better for them. And say 73 to all, Roll Tide, Roll. KK7HLD, KL4VPG, 73.
0: All right, well, thank you very much. I got to say, it's not a... The question isn't meant to confuse anybody. If you don't want to or doesn't make sense, don't worry about not answering it. It's just to get people talking because we're a rags unit. We like to rag chew as long as it's not one of my oily rags because those don't taste very good. All right, on that note, thank you very much for being there, Douglas. Remember to come back and visit with Douglas on Thursday when he will be net control on the Alaska Morning Net, where we are highly entertaining and moderately educational. And this is Dave, KK7HLD. I am in Portland, Oregon, and I'm going to hop over to Scott over there in Memphis, the land of Elvis and barbecue. And now I want barbecue. Sorry, Scott. KY4NB, how are you, the lovely wife and furball, doing? Take it away. Oh, and question of the day. What is something that most people will consider be normal that you do not do. Take it away.
2: K7HLD in the net, KY4ND, Robbie Ray and the Rusty here in Memphis, Tennessee, where it's hot and humid. It looks like we might get some rain later tonight and some tomorrow, but it's humid. We got the dog out to walk already, so that's good. And we're sitting in front of the yard fans with some ice on and blowing in front of the fan to see if it helps. Robbie Ray, stay cool. Oh, goodness, I don't know. You know, I'll do something ham radio related and say that most hams tend to make things occasionally very, or a lot of the time, very complicated, like trying to set up an all-star node with 23 pages of directions, and just can't get motivated to do that. I know I need to and push the button, and then it goes to the node, and then it goes through the internet, so instead I got the app on the phone, and you know, all-star repeater app, Echo Link, push the button, goes through the internet and goes out, and everybody hears it just the same. So I guess I'm weird, I'm strange, and not into all that complicated stuff right now and soldering and just lots of ham radio related activities, APRS and balloons. And I know I should be. I know I should get excited about all of that, Dave, being ham radio operator, but for some reason the 15 watt infed half wave inverted V thrown up in the tree in 37 states and 7 countries, and keep it simple, stupid for me. Back to you, Dave. Robbie Ray says hi, and Rusty.
3: Hello, Dave.
2: KY4NB, back to you, Dave, in the net.
0: All right. Well, thank you very much, and thank you, Robbie Ray and Rusty. It's great to hear y'all. I don't know. You know, as weird as it seems, I know lots and lots of people, especially since some people seem to have this, I guess you'd call it a obsession, to buy more and more and more and more handhelds. And they're always talking about, oh yeah, I use this program or that program and program all my handhelds. I don't use a computer to program my handhelds. I never have. I don't want to. So I don't blame you. I wouldn't mind getting an all-star setup just to say I did it. But I probably got one working. I just have never gotten around to getting it work, and I might have lost my, I'm not sure. My security camera doesn't seem to like the Ethernet ports on my network, so I'm not sure if it's Ethernet ports or it's my security DVR. If it's the DVR, that's no big deal. If it's the Ethernet ports, then I don't think my All-Star node's going to work, and I don't have a radio to connect to it, so... Oh, well. Anyways, thank you very much for being there, Scott. Anything else for us before we go on?
2: Well, Dave, just happy Father's Day to all the fathers, grandfathers, and people out there that still have them around. And Robbie Ray's dad, she was only 16 when he passed away. And let's see, Dad died 5 years ago. He made it to 85, so a nice long life there for my father. And we all have very good memories of parents and fathers and mothers. And so anyway, we're being parents to a pup right now there, Dave. So anyway, happy Father's Day to all out there. Back to net, KY4NB.
0: All right, Scott, thank you very much. Yeah, we did not have any kids, do not have any kids. My parents were great. I don't know if you remember, but I'm not talking to you specifically, Scott, but everybody. But I was adopted. My dad's parents were at a holiday party, and one of their friends that they knew socially, you know, was a doctor, and his wife came up to my now grandmother and said, "Your daughter-in-law still looking to adopt?" because my mom didn't have any kids that lived. And so, yeah. And so I was 5 days old, parents, and they were great. So definitely missed them, probably on Father's and Mother's Day, even more than normal. And, so yeah, we just got the fur balls over the years, cats and dogs, for our quote unquote children. Oh yeah. All right. On that note, I know you'll probably never believe this, but it's time for look for more check-ins. That's right. End of the list. And looking for more check-ins, mobile, short time, and non-North American stations will be given priority. 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Please call now.

Well, that wasn't quite the rush I was hoping for. Let's try again. 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Please call now.

0: All right. It is the lovely Jeanette, KI5SSR. And I don't know if it was just a glitch or not, but I think I had a key up from the other Scott in 7FTP. Are you out there, Scott?
1: Hi, Dave. Yeah, I probably accidentally keyed the radio, but you can go ahead and add me to the list.
0: All right. Well, since it's you, accidentally or not, we're always happy to have you. And we're going to start at the top of the list with the lovely Jeanette, KI5SSR, so she can tell us what it's like from the grapevine. And her furballs and her lovely husband, all of the above. Jeanette, how are you doing today? And question of the day, what is something that a lot of people consider normal, but you don't do? Like I said, I don't do coffee, and it seems to be pretty much something that most normal, quote-unquote, people do. Take it away.
2: All right, Dave. Well, I'd probably say FTA. It's probably normal. I have no use for it. So I heard Scott and Robbie Ray. Hello to you. Happy Father's Day to everyone. KI5SSR here in the grapevine. Been out running around and doing things. Walked 6.5 miles this morning. So got some miles in. And, Yeah, happy Father's Day. I sure miss my dad because he was quite the character. If you listened to my net last night, I kept going on and on about how he loved to see me suffer. He would get me to eat mountain oysters, hot peppers, make me touch something that would give me a little shock. He'd just sit back and laugh. He enjoyed that so much. But later on, I got to get him back a little bit. But he was quite the joker. Taught me how to ride a motorcycle. I'll never forget. I said, now, Dad, you stay on it, right? I'm just going to get right behind you. Yeah, I'm going to stay on. I started going. He goes, well, give it the gas. And I gave it the gas, and then he jumped off. And I was like, Daddy. I go, what do I do? What do I do? And he said, hit the button. Anyway, he would do some crazy stuff. He was a character. Dave, back to you.
0: All right, excellent. I got to say, in retrospect, if that ever happens again, remember, normally,

0: that's just normal form. You don't have to, you don't have to do anything. We tried it, and it's like a no-effort deal. So, I mean, I know people love it, and they would probably be pissed off at me saying that, but that's why we didn't find no interest in it. The computer does all the work. It just lets you know. And, I mean, you know, to each his own. I just said it's not for us. It's not for me anyway either. But I know people love it. And no, I mean, that is some people's norms. But certainly in mine. And but I don't have any problem with whoever wants to do that. Don't get me wrong. And, yes, the smaller the pepper, the hotter. He used to try to say, well, this one's little. See how little it is? You're going to be fine. Somebody said on my net, I can't believe he got you to try mountain oysters. Well, I didn't know what it was. It tasted good. I didn't know. But once he told me, I wouldn't have nothing else to do with it. So, anyway, I sure miss that man. He sure was a handful. My dad was a serviceman. He worked on radios. That's what he did in the military, Air Force. I'm an Air Force brat. Back to you, Dad. Thank you for taking me, and I hope you get more check-ins. It might be slow because it's Father's Day. KF5SS are here in the grapevine.
1: All right there, Jeanette. Thank you very much. And I got to say, yeah, like I said, I don't know how normal you can consider something that Roger does. No, just kidding again. Yeah, FDA doesn't really seem to do anything to me. Not having ever set it up, so we'll see. And besides that, what's this net about? What I like probably most about ham radio, rag chew, that's for sure. Speaking of chewing the rag, let's go over to, and like I said, avoid the ones in my shop because they're probably oily. Let's go over to Scott from Jamestown, NFGP. Scott, how are you doing today? And what about you? What's something that most people consider to be normal that you do not do? Take it away.
2: Good morning, Dave, and everyone on the net. Boy, I don't know. It's too early in the morning. Oh, wait, it's afternoon here. Well, it's still morning. I was up late last night, so it's morning for me. I'm sorry, I'm rambling now. I don't know, Dave. I really don't. Haven't had time to think about it. Most of the things I do are abnormal anyhow, so I guess they're normal for me, but not for everybody else. But I'm talking in circles because, I don't know, I'm driving and I'm probably going to hit the dead spot in my repeater here, so I'm just going to say hello to everyone and pass it back to you, and hope everyone has a great day. So, 73KK7HLD from N7FGP.
1: All right, Scott, who usually does Saturdays now and is awesome on a lot of different areas on the ham radio network. Thank you for being there. And, yeah, like I said, I'm not sure this is the question I should be asking since I'm pretty abnormal myself. Right, Igor? Okay, sorry, movie quotes. On that note, I say it's probably about time for me to say that's the end of the list, and I am looking for more check-ins, more chickens, mobile, short time, and non-North American stations will be given priority. 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Please call now.
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0: W9JAY. I got John, WN4V, who counts as two chickens, because he checked in on the web check-in as well. And I also got K, 6, AAN, which would be Mike. It doesn't say whether it's RF or not, so we'll give him a call when we get to him. I have not... guess what? I can't type. Don't tell anybody. Which would be Mike from Valley Springs. So let's start at the top of the list, because nobody said anything specifically about being short time or mobile or outside of North America. WN4V, John, how are you doing today? And yes, the question of the day, we're really going to go there. Not that I have any reference, but what is something that most people consider to be normal that you don't do? Over to you.
1: KK7HLD, WN4V. Well, first of all, it's 33 degrees Celsius here. Very hot day in South Florida. Another heat advisory. And to answer the question, what I consider normal for this part of Florida is running a stop sign in traffic, running stop signs and failing to stop on a right turn after the red light. I don't do those things. When I come up to a stop sign, I come to a full stop. When I come up to a red light and I can make a safe right turn on a red light, I do that. Let make a full stop. It seems to be the norm here in this part of Florida, and probably the rest of the country as well, that stop signs are just a suggestion. And I would like to add something to that. If anyone runs a stop sign and hurts or kills someone that I care about, they won't have enough insurance or assets to cover the damages. That's really not normal behavior in the most respects, but it seems to be normal here in this part of Florida. Polished off a small pizza, homemade pizza, the XYL made, and got a package of goodies from Amazon yesterday afternoon. And then rearranging the shack slightly, or the hand corner rather slightly, to make it more efficient. AK7HLD, WN4V.
0: All right, well, thank you very much there, John. Yeah, that is not smart. I don't believe people do that stuff. It's just kind of crazy. A long time ago, I was driving in like the middle lane on a one-way exit to entrance on the freeway and across the major street. And to turn left onto that street, you had to be in the left lane. I was in the middle lane and I was going straight, and somebody to my right just turned right in front of me to go left. And I'm going like, what are you on? Anyways. Oh yeah, crazy people out there. There's no doubt about that. And sadly, I think you're right. It's getting more normal, which it should not. Anything else for us there today before we go on, John?
1: I guess I could make a general statement and say that it's an indication of the declining public morality that we see in this country today. That I remember my sister-in-law ran a red light, crashed into somebody, T-boned them, and she wound up in traffic school and with a large increase in her insurance premium. And my attitude on that was, it serves her right. she had the ability to come to a full stop. And there's a reason for those stop signs. I hesitate every time I come up to one. Same with the red light, stopping on a red light before you make a right turn on red. I see so much. It's just an indication of a decline in public morality. You know, I always say that, and I've heard before that there's little integrity. Integrity is doing the right thing when nobody's looking. And I'm not going to sacrifice my integrity for public morality. Anyway, that's enough of that. That's all I really have today. Take care, and good afternoon from South Florida. KK7HLD, WN4V.
0: All right, thank you very much. Well, I got to say, that's not good. And that's, by the way, I forgot to say it last transmission, that's way, way, way too hot. Look, 91 or 92 degrees or something, I can't remember. Anyways, too hot. And let's go over to Sealy. Which by the way, my water pump, sorry, my timing cover did not seal. over to you, Jay. How are you doing today? And yes, you guessed that question of the day. What is something that most people would probably consider to be normal that you do not do? Take it away, Jay.
2: K7HLD. Hey, Dave, good talking to you today. And thanks for being here, doing a Sunday, helping Roger and all of us out. Which reminds me, if anybody wants to become a part-time fill-in net control, get a hold of me or Russ or any one of us people that are already net control, and we'll get you started and pointed in the right direction. It's fun, and it's actually pretty easy to do. And according to the boss, Russ, a piece of paper and a pencil and a radio is all you need. Just thought I'd throw that out there. As long as we brought up traffic things, let me just tell you briefly what happened yesterday. I took my granddaughter to work in Katy, to Bucky's. And, yeah, she's working at Bucky's this summer. it was pouring down rain. We had to sit in traffic and, you know, the kind of rain where the cars are putting on their four ways and some of them are pulling over on their shoulder. You know, hard downpours, so I dropped her off, and I'm leaving. Let me reset. Coming out of Bucky's, you make a left turn, and there's two lanes going into a traffic circle. So these two lanes feed a double-lane traffic circle, and the left lane goes to the inside lane, which is where most of the traffic goes, because if you go over the bridge and back into Houston, you have to be in the left lane, because the right lane, which is the outside lane of the traffic circle, goes directly, exit only, into westbound interstate. So I'm in the outside lane, and there's traffic on my left waiting to get into the traffic circle. And it's pouring down rain. And I look at the circle, and there's a car coming around the inside lane, the one that means you have to keep going around, you know, and eventually get out the other side. Well, there's nobody on the outside lane, so I pull out. So this car in the inside circle cuts across the outside lane and heads for the exit to my right and comes right across in front of me, and I have to jam on my brakes. He jams on his brakes, and he opened up his window to yell at me, even though he came across two lanes to exit. Okay, you get the picture. Back to you, Dave, to B9JAY.
0: Yeah, very, very understandable. I guess the most important question, though, is, do you get a discount at Bucky's? Sorry, that was just kidding. Yeah, I don't know. They're just people are getting crazy, and it seems like nobody wants to take charge of enforcing that kind of stuff. I don't get it. I don't complain usually about not having to drive a whole lot. Now that I don't have a car at all. It's kind of a little different, but it's hard not to just have a massive flip out every time you go driving, for sure. Anyways, let's not go there. Anything else for us there today before we go on? And yeah, I got to say, I know some people don't like it. I don't like paper. I'm not organized and my handwriting is not good enough, but I can do it on paper very well. So I love the Netlogger, but it doesn't matter, guys. It's fun. It's exciting. And you could meet cool people like me. Oh, wait a minute. That's probably not a bonus. But just think of all the cool Alaska morning netters you get to talk to. And let's send it back to Jay. Anything else for us?
2: And there goes the node ID. You know, even if somebody that's not up on Netlogger, that's not good at it, one of us could even log for them. Anyway, I guess the point was that, you know, if you're driving along and the speed limit is 65 and you're going 75, you know you're exceeding the speed limit. You're aware of it. These newer drivers drive completely wrong, and yet they have no idea that they're doing anything wrong. Let that sink in for a minute. Let me quickly do a question of the day. Just recently, now this is not long term in my world, just recently, I have been doing keto, so I'm not trying to eat any sugar. I'm not trying to eat any type of grain, whether it's rice or wheat or barley or any of that, although I've slipped a little bit lately. Trying not to eat anything that has starch in it, because starching like potatoes. Any starch, once your body gets it and it digests it, the starch turns directly to glucose, and that's sugar, so I'm trying to avoid all starches. So I'm eating differently than most everybody eats, so that's unusual. And we almost never go out to dinner. You know, most people go out to eat once a week or once every couple of weeks or every other day or whatever. We don't really hardly ever eat out, so there's a couple of answers all food-related. I must have skipped breakfast. Back to you, Dave, W9JAY.
0: All right, let's not do that skip breakfast thing. That's not allowed. I got to say, I couldn't do the keto diet. I mean, come on. Really? No beer? Something wrong with that. All right, like I said, civilization, which, of course, ultimately led up to ham radio, would not be here if it weren't for beer. So think about that next time, you guys. Worship your beer, but not enough to worship Ralph the Porcelain God afterwards. Sorry. All right, let's go and see if Michael K6AAN was RF or just an in and out from the web check-in. So, Michael K6AAN, how are you doing today? And question of the day, what is something that most people consider normal that you do not do? Over to you.

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2: Okay, that was a double. I got Jose K6, K06NGM, I believe. And what was the other sign, please?
3: That would be N3NDC. That's November 3, Mike Delta Charlie. Michael here in Winston-Salem.

0: Hi, Michael. Good to hear from you. And I got N, you know, Michael N3MDC, and I got Jose K0NNGM. Let's start with the top of the list, which would be Jose K06NGM. How are you doing today, Jose? And yes, you guessed the question of the day. What is something that most people consider to be normal that you do not do? Over to you.
1: All right. Well, first things first, happy Father's Day to any dads out there. And as far as, what's unusual? I'm going to go with most people like to eat like fried chicken with their hands. I do not. I always use a knife and fork. I hate getting my hands all greasy. It's just, I don't know. Something about it just bothers me.
0: You're still there, Jose. You cut out.

0: Well, darn, it looks like we lost Jose. I'll give him a call after Michael if I can remember, knowing me. That's one thing that I do that's not normal is I can't remember anything. All right, so let's go over to Michael in 3MDC in Winston-Salem. How are you doing today, Michael? And question of the day, what do you do? What do you not do that most people would be considered to be normal to do it? Boy, I did that bad, didn't I? What is something that most normal people do that you do not? Take it away, Michael.
1: Well, I want to tell you something about me. I do not like being dirty or anything. If I get my hands all dirty, I go to the bathroom and wash them immediately. I've been that way since I was a kid. I don't like having my hands all dirty or anything like that. I've been that way for years. And I'm very protective of myself, too. I always carry my cell phone and my radio with me when I'm not walking my dog because I don't want people messing with me as well. So I've had many people come up to me and ask me if I'm right, if I'm interested in selling my dog. And that's not normal. It's not normal for people to bother me like that. So now when I go out walking my dog, I'll phone my radio with me. I carry my earbud in my ear, with my earbud in my ear. So that's not normal for me to people. That's not normal for other people to do that. It's coming to me and asking them, I want to sell my dog, and I've had that issue too. So now I carry my, cell phone, my radio with me, and my earbud in my ear. So now people don't bug me when I do that. So that's something that I don't usually do, but I do that now. Back to Net Control in 3MDC.
0: All right, Michael. Well, thank you very much. I do probably think I should say something to the effect of, this is Dave, KK7HLD. I'm in Portland, Oregon, and this is the Alaska Morning Net, where we are highly entertaining, moderately educational, and we're talking to Michael in 3MDC. Anything else for us today there, Michael, before we go on?
1: No, not really. I just got to prepare myself that we're expecting thunderstorms tomorrow in the afternoon, and I'm gonna have to check on my neighbors, make sure they have everything, because we never know if we get a lightning strike. We've had a few lightning strikes here in our neighborhood, and I've had a tree next to my house been hit by lightning a few times, so gotta make sure, check on my neighbors, make sure they are prepared that they go out and do anything, so the storm's up, so they're not out in the storms when the storm front hits. So back to you, Dave, and 3MDC.
0: You bet. Yeah, make sure you tell them not to take their metal umbrella and go out there and stand on top of a hill. So, yeah. All right. Thank you very much, Sir Michael. And I got to say, let's hop back and see if Jose had managed to reconnect a K06NGM. Jose, did you get back? You cut out and then didn't come back. Take it away.
2: KO6NGM. Hopefully you guys can hear me this time. I'm in a nice clear area. I'm out walking the dogs. So hopefully I'm getting through. But to answer your question, the question of the day, people normally eat fried chicken with their hands, whereas I don't like doing that. I hate getting that greasy feeling on my fingers.

All right, Jose, you cut out again there, but we did get your greasy hand chicken thing, and I can understand that, although I usually put up with it. Yeah, because I'm lazy. All right. I got to say, on that note, that's the end of the list, and I probably should look for more check-ins because I can. That's right. Mobile, short-time, and non-North American stations will be given priority. If you wish to check in, please give your call sign twice, slowly, and then. And remember, it's Father's Day. Your father wants you to check in and say Happy Father's Day on the net. Please call now.

0: All right, is that Harry? DO7FUX.
1: Yes, that is correct. Good evening and good day to everyone. And this is Harry from nearby Frankfurt Airport, Germany. And over here it is 35 degrees. So I thought let's go over to Alaska and see if I can get a little colder. And of course, happy Father's Day. And with this, back to you.
0: All right. Well, thank you very much for stopping by. Have not had you on my net control day, so welcome aboard from Germany there. My family's German, and I got to say, I'm happy to have you in here. We're here 7 days a week, and I'm actually in Portland, Oregon, although the net originates from Alaska. And right now, we're, let's see, let me do the math, probably 16 degrees maybe, so a little bit cooler for sure. Depending on where you're at in Alaska, it might be the same or cooler too. Let's see. Like I said, we're here 7 days a week. We like to say we're highly entertaining and moderately educational. And, come back early and come back often if you want to find out where else you can connect to us or some other stuff about the Alaska Morning Net. You can go to www.alaskamorningnet.com and read some of the information about our net. And back to you, Harry. It's really awesome to hear from you today. And now I want some German food, even though it's not really lunchtime yet here. A little bit later for you, I'm sure. Take it away, DO7FUX. And like I said, question of the day, what is something that most people would consider to be normal that you do?
1: Yeah, thanks for the welcome, and I'll have a look at your webpage. But I don't want to say anything about what's normal or not, because only right now only things come to my mind that has to do with politics and so on. There are so many crazy things going on in this world nowadays, and I don't want to say anything about it because I don't want to get anyone upset or whatever. So with this, back to you.
0: Yeah, sadly, politics is a problem everywhere, and not something that makes the day brighter if you talk about it. That is for sure. Anyways, like I said, I'm so happy that you came by, and come back early and come back often. Like I said, we're here at the same time, 7 days a week. We're on for about 2 hours, and this is almost the end of the first hour. And on that note, like I said, thanks for stopping by, and I'm going to look for some more check-ins or chickens. That's right. Mobile, short-time, and non-North American stations will be given priority. If you wish to check in, please give me your call sign twice, slowly, and in phonetics. And your dad wants you to say Happy Father's Day to him over the net, so please call now.
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3: 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Good morning, guys.
2: This is? Whiskey Delta 5 Lima, Whiskey Delta 5 Lima, Houston, Texas. Name is Rick, Roger, India, Charlie Kilo. Alpha Juliet 4, Bravo, Bravo. Alpha Juliet 4, Bravo, Bravo.
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0: All right, let's see here. We got a good run there. A couple of new people. Thank you very much, guys. One of those new people would be W6BRN, if I got that right. That would be Bruce. And then we got Matthias, I think, AJ4BD. And then we got Richard, WD5L, going by Rick. We got Will, KJ5, Golf Whiskey November. And then we got Roger, K0KON. Roger, who is, of course, perfectly normal. Doesn't do anything abnormal. How you doing today? And question of the day, what do you not do that most people consider to be normal to do? Man, I'm not having a good day of this. And by the way, this is KK7HLD. My name is Dave. I am in Portland, Oregon, and this is the Alaska Morning Net. Take it away, Roger.
5: Well, sir, you have just opened up a whole can of worms, haven't you? tisk, tisk, tisk. Anyway, yes, KK7HLD, K0KON, Grüßtischan, Harry. Our new friend in Germany, DO7FUX, if you are still listening. Velkommen in the Alaska Morning Net. I cannot believe 35 degrees. Is that what I heard in Germany? That's got to be like 90, oh, it's pushing 95 degrees. Let me reset. Well, here in Houston, it's trying to get sunshiny, which would be a nice change. 86 degrees at the QTH. The neighborhood weather station is 82. That's 28 Celsius. And it's going up to 91 today. Let's see. Now, I heard some comments about that I don't do anything normal, and that's why I use FT8, or words to that effect. Tisk, tisk, tisk. The most popular mode in ham radio today is FT8. And as we have often said, I better reset. And as we have often said on this net before, one of the great things about ham radio is its diversity. And so you will notice that here I am today on a red shoe net, and yet I use FT8 more than any other mode. Go figure. Go figure. Tell me about that, Dave.
0: Well, like I said, I figure you're pretty awesome and do what works best for you, and that's the way to work. I don't consider myself lacking because I don't do FT8. I don't consider you lacking because you do. Don't tell everybody, but I think you're a pretty darn good guy, and I'm so happy that you checked in today, and I'm sorry that, let me put this way. I'm sorry that I have to fill in for you, not because I don't enjoy filling in, because you're not being able to be here, if that makes any kind of sense. So back to you, Roger. Don't tell anybody I was trying to be serious instead of joking for once. Take it away.
5: Oh, I know, Dave, and you know that I'm just trying to give you a hard time also. Because it's so much fun to pick on you. Anyway, let's see, 6 meters is open and covering most of the United States and down into the Caribbean a little bit, so you might consider doing some 6 meter work today. And it's good enough that if you don't do FT8, you can do CW and you can do a sideband. So there you go. Very briefly, I have said I'm not going to dwell too much on my personal things, but the reason that Dave is so graciously standing in for me today and running the net is because I'm going through another phase of cancer of the tongue. This is the second time. First time was 6 years ago, and it's come back. Darn. But I'm happy to say that progress is very good. You know, I've been associated with this net for 6 years, and I've got so many friends, and I just thought I'd give you a brief update. Let me pause just a second here. A couple weeks ago, after the second chemo infusion, they did a PET scan, and it showed significant progress. And so they have been able to cut out one of the chemo drugs and cut back on the dosage of the other. And we will see how that goes. I'm seeing my primary ear, nose, and throat doctor tomorrow. He is internationally known for his work in ENT cancer, and I'm so lucky to have him. So, that's the scoop. Things are coming along. Just happens to be a little bit of a down day today, but hey, you know, the key to all of this, and I'm just going to make this real brief. If you get sick, stay optimistic. If you have a positive outlook, you're going to get through it. Dave, I would just kick it back to you and see if you have any comments.
0: Well, Roger, like I said, I try never to be serious, but seriously, you guys, especially Roger and the rest of the Alaska Morning Net family, have made a wonderful addition to my life, all because, obviously not happening now because of IRP issues, but obviously because, you know, this is one of the very first nets I ever listened to before I had my ticket. So, yeah, thanks a lot for being there, guys. And, before I get all sappy and start to cry, I'll send it back to Roger for one last time.
5: Okay, Dave. Well, thanks very much for sitting in for me today. And I will say it is very... trying to do things at once here and not doing either one very well. Good to talk to you all, and we will be listening along here through the rest of the net, and we will say 7-3, this is K0, K-O-N, carpe diem, y'all.
0: All right, Roger, thank you very much, and let's go over to Will. KJ5 Golf Whiskey November. Will is definitely a regular lately, and he's, from Oklahoma City, I think. Will, how are you doing today? And what the heck? This is KK7HLD. My name is Dave. I am in Portland, Oregon, and this is Alaska Morning Net. And we're talking to Will, KJ5 Golf Whiskey November. Sorry about that. And how are you doing today? And question of the day is, what is something that most people consider to be normal that you do not do? Take it away.
6: comment, Dave, WN4V, when you can.
0: All right, John, take it away.
6: Just a comment about FT8. I don't do FT8 either. And there is a cartoon on the internet somewhere. You could find it if you look for it. It shows Charlie Brown and Snoopy sitting on the edge of a wharf fishing. And Charlie Brown asks, or Snoopy asks, who is doing it. But one of them asks, how can you possibly work a country you've never talked to? And I believe Snoopy replies, well, my computer is working this rare country right now. I think that says a lot about it. If the purpose is ham radio and conversation and knowledge, then FTO is a lazy man's way of doing it, I guess. My opinion, though. Anyway, that's it, Dave. Back to you.
0: All right, let's skip that and let's go back to Will, KJ5 Golf Whiskey November. How are you doing today, Will? And yes, you guessed it, question of the day. What is something that most people consider normal that you do not do? Over to you.
3: Well, one thing I don't do is I don't discuss politics on the radio. I discuss politics, you know, face to face with other people, but I do not do it on the airwaves. So I will not do it here. anyway, it's about 85 degrees Fahrenheit here, going up to a high of 94, and we're under a heat advisory. So it's going to get hot here today. We got a chance of rain tomorrow. So it'll cool us down a little bit. So anyway, not doing too much here, Dave. I'll throw it back your way. This is KJ5 Golf Whiskey November. Back to you.
0: All right. Well, thank you very much. And, yeah, politics, I don't even discuss them much in public because you know, what can I say? There are people who have different opinions than me, and I'm not going to jump down their throat for anything. And I got to say, Roger, as far as CW, I would love it if I could do it. It's just so, it's been too hard for me, some of it because of focus, and I will admit that, which is entirely my fault. But on that note, thank you very much there, Will. Do you have anything else for us before we go on?
3: No, just thought I'd get on here and good luck to Roger on his cancer treatment. Hope those go well and he's able to get back into net control duties fairly quickly. So anyway, praying for you, Roger. Get well soon. This is KJ5 Golf Whiskey November. Back to you, Dave.
0: All right there. Thank you very much there, Will. And yes, Roger. If I don't always say it, know that I'm definitely always praying for you. And I got to say, it's time to go on. And this would be somebody who I've not had on my net before. So that is very cool. And that would be somebody from Houston again, Rick, WD5L. How are you doing today, Rick? And question of the day, yes, we're going to go there. What is something that most people consider to be normal that you do not do? Take it away.
7: Okay, it's Rick, WD5L. Boy, where do I start? I guess eating out at a restaurant. Actually, we're going to be doing that today for the first time in a long time. Beyond that, going to movies. Going to a, like a I don't know, rock concert or whatever, if they have them anymore. Family trip, things like that, you know. But, yeah, it's a long list. Usually when we eat out, we do takeout. Today is different because it's Father's Day, so we get to eat out for a change. And that means no plastic for me to clean up. But that's just a small sample.
0: All right. Well, that makes sense. I got to admit, I did used to eat out, and I did like to go to the movies, but hearing loss and poor choices by the editorial and producers of the movies on their sound things, took enjoyment out of that. And, so yeah. And as far as eating out, right now it doesn't matter what I want to do or not. Don't have the funds, or a vehicle. So yeah. Okay. We won't go there because now I'm going to get all aggravated and stuff. All right, Rick, anything else for us before we go on there? How's Texas doing? You're in Houston. I hope the weather and everything's pretty good. I'm pretty sure that our good friend Roger, who was just on, is in Houston, so I imagine he's probably got pretty close to the same weather as you. But you never know. You got any fur balls? Anything else? Let's see, you got what you got for us. Back to you, Rick.
7: No, pretty much that, yeah, and pretty much have the same weather. We're drying out today. It's partly cloudy, but the sun is managing to get through and drying up all the rain we've had. It's been, for the most part, most welcome, but I think we could survive a couple of days without it. We're over our annual and even our monthly, so we're doing good. No flooding problems where we are. We're one of those model communities where flood control is, you know, relatively speaking for Houston, we're a gold standard. That's about it from my side.
0: All right. Well, thank you very much. Like I said, you know, welcome aboard. We're here 7 days a week. Roger, who is, you know, one of your kind of sort of neighbors over there in Houston, is usually Sunday Net Controller. And we like to say we're highly entertaining and moderately educational. If you want to find out about connection stuff or check in by the web, go to www.alaskamorningnet.com. But most importantly, once you're checked in, you're part of the family. So family is important. So come back, you know, early and come back often. And now we're going to go to Matthias, I think, which would be AJ4BB. If I said your name wrong, I'm sorry. We'll just blame the sunspots because that's what Frozen Radio says to do. Over to you. And how are you doing? A question today is, what is something that most people probably consider to be normal that you do not do? Over to you.
8: Yeah, that's Alpha Juliet 4 Bravo. Bravo, I can just say Matt for short. That means 3 to R. I think most people would consider it to be very normal to use a smartphone, but, you know, I'm not really using a smartphone anymore, so that's my oddity here. I just find it pretty distracting, and I figured, you know, my iPad, you know, can just do everything the smartphone can do, but I don't really have to carry it around with me all the time. So there you go. That's what I'm not using, what other people would or would consider to be normal. And, yep, that's it for today. This is Matt, AJ4BB. Okay, microphone back to you, Dave.
0: All All right, Matt. Well, thank you very much for being there. I got to say that I'm the opposite. I the only pad that I have is inherited older stuff that I haven't even set up. And, you know, so, but I do everything on my phone. And I know people that are going like, how on your phone? The type's so small. But I almost literally, the only reason that I use my computer pretty much anymore is this. I have a hub monitor and an All-Star radio on one computer. And on the other computer, I have Netlogger. So yeah, I don't think that's normal. Most people don't use their phone as for as much as I do. They, you know, a lot of people still use their computers and stuff, or their, or like you said, their tablets. But I never said I was normal. I'm pretty sure I'm fully in the abnormal section of population. All right, anything else for us today there, Matt? AJ4BB, and I probably didn't say this, but I probably should. This is KK7HLD. My name is Dave. I am in Portland, Oregon, and this is the Alaska Morning Net. Back to you, Matt.
9: Well, nothing more to say other than you have a very nice Sunday. It's beautiful out here today. I am not in South Dakota today. Today I'm in Northern Nevada. It's like 80-something degrees. So very nice Sunday to all. And hopefully talk to you again next week. It's been a while for me. I've been traveling too much.
0: All right. Well, take a rest when you can, because sometimes it's needed. And I got to say that we're supposed to be a high of 80 today, and that's warmer than I want it, because I'm not normal, like I said. Anyways, like I said, thank you very much. Come back early. Come back often. And, yes, we're going to do it. We're going to go to Bruce, who I don't think I've talked to before. W6BRN, have you been on the Alaska Morning Net before? And if you have, welcome back. If you have not, welcome aboard. And how are you doing today, Bruce? And question of the day, yes, you guessed it. What is something that most people consider to be normal to do that you do not do? Over to you.
10: Whiskey 6, Bravo Romeo November, mobile. One of the things that I do that's probably not normal, that I'm 81, almost 82, and working full time. I love it, and I'm ready to retire. I'm working as a consultant for one of the aerospace companies here in Southern California. In fact, I'm in the parking lot right now. I'm going into work in the next 5 minutes. I got to get in there, and I'll be there probably till 10 o'clock tonight. It's a long day. I'm getting a lot of pressure to get a project done. They've got another rocket going up. But I'm doing consulting for an aerospace company. This is a new radio. Hopefully I'm getting out to the local repeater. And let's see, what else? I'm from Santa Fe.

0: All right, there. If you can hear me, Bruce, you cut out at the very end. Other than that, it was perfect. Next time, if you can, let me know ahead of time. Mobile stations get priority in case you're, or just say you're short time if you got to do something soon, and we'll put you at the top of the list. Like I said, we're here 7 days a week. You're on the wind system, though, and we're only on the wind systems on Friday and Saturday, Friday and Sundays. There we go. You can, of course, go to www.alaskamorningnet.com and see the other ways to connect to the net if you're using the All-Star or Echolink or anything like that. So on that note, like I said, welcome. Welcome. And keep coming back. Anything else for us there before we go on?
1: I'm using just a handy talkie and link an FM to a local repeater. And you're coming in loud and clear, and I hope my signal's just as strong. Like I said, I've got to go to work and support this expensive habit that we all enjoy. So Whiskey 6 back to Whiskey 6 Bravo Romeo November back to the net, and I'm clear.
0: All right. Well, thank you very much for being here. Come back early and come back often. And a few years ago, the doctor said I couldn't work anymore. And gotta be honest, I didn't miss the management much, but I definitely missed the job. So can't win no matter what, right? And like I said, have a great day. You're part of the family now, and come back early, come back often if you can. And I'm gonna say that yes, it's true, it's that time. I'm looking for more check-ins. Mobile, short-time, and non-North American stations will be given priority. 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

All right, let's go straight to our mobile station so we don't lose them or anything. And I got to say, welcome aboard. Let's see here. Let's see if I make my thing work here. I don't know what you're so for now I'm going to call you William and N5CSX. How are you doing today? And yes, you guessed it. Question of the day. What is something that most people consider normal to do that you do not do? There we go. Take it away.

0: Well, that is very true. Like I said, I'm probably quite a bit older than you, but and I was on the computer for work and fun for a long time, and now I do 99% on the computer for work and for fun. Now I do 99% of it on my phone. What can I say? I'm just the weird one. Anything else we can do for you? I got to say, welcome aboard. It's always great to welcome new people, and come back whenever you can. Come back early, come back often. And if you can, check out www.alaskamorningnet.com, where you can find out where the places we're connected to. And, well, gosh, just welcome to the family. Over to you.
1: November 5, Echo Sierra X-ray. I appreciate that. I used to come on here a little bit more often when I lived closer to the downtown area of Houston, but where I'm living at now, I can't hit this repeater on RF, and I don't have any way to do it otherwise. So I'm trying to take any opportunity that I can to come on and say hello, because it's been about a year since I've gone up here, but things are doing pretty good down here. I know somebody mentioned that we had a lot of rain down here, and thankfully everything is drying up, and there wasn't too much flooding going on. So I'm happy that it's some semi-clear skies and it's no longer wet. But that's all I've got. I appreciate the welcome back, and hopefully I can come on here later. Back over to you, N5ESX.
0: Yep, Elliot, welcome aboard. I got to say, it's great to hear from you again. I probably should also say to the effect of this is KK7HLD. My name is Dave. I am in Portland, Oregon, and this is the Alaska Morning Net. And sorry, my throat demanded I take a drink there. That was pretty rude of me. So pretend I didn't do that. And I got to say, I'm looking for more check-ins. Mobile short-time and non-North American stations will be given priority. If you wish to check in, please give me your call sign twice, slowly, and in phonetics, please call now.

0: Well, that wasn't quite the rush I was hoping for. I did hear a ka-chunk from Galveston. Were you trying to check in or just a glitch? Whatever. If you'd like to check in, please give me your call sign twice, slowly, and in phonetics. Please call now.
1: I guess I could hold the repeater long enough. Kilo Charlie 5, Lima, Whiskey Yankee, Galveston. I'm trying to make it. You just say Happy Father's Day, no traffic. KC5LWY.
0: Was that Kilo Golf 5, GWY?
1: Okay, I'll try it. Kilo Charlie 5, Lima Whiskey Yankee, KC5LWY. No traffic, just wishing you Happy Father's Day, trying to make it. Kilo Charlie 5, Lima Whiskey Yankee.
0: All right, thank you very much, Andrew. I'm sorry that I didn't catch that right. The signal's not bad. It's not great, but I should have got that, and that's my fault. But thanks for coming. Thanks for the check-in, and I'll put you in and out and say, you know, like I said, thanks for coming here, and a happy Father's Day to you and everybody else. And I got to do it again. That's right. I'm going to wear my throat out.

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1: Oh, November.
2: Okay, you cut off the beginning there. 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
1: Kilo Golf 6, Kilo Fox 6, Golf Echo November. 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
1: Yes.

0: Okay, I think you're getting cut off because your transmission isn't doesn't have enough time after you hit the push start button. So next time, leave a couple seconds after you hit the push to talk button. But I did get you there, Charles, I believe it is. Let's go to the top of the list, which is, as I put it down, NZUA, which of course is not right, N5 Zulu Uniform Alpha. Alpha. Steve, how are you doing today? Had several of your repeaters show up. Who would have guessed it? How are you doing today? And question, what do you do? What do you not do that most people consider to be normal to do? There we go. Over to you.
1: Okay. Well, good morning to you, Dave, and good afternoon to the rest of the folks east of you there. This is Stephen Houston, November 5, Zulu Uniform Alpha. Oh, boy. Where do we start with this one? Because, okay. I'm a real finicky.
0: Steve, did I lose you, or did you say in and out? N5ZUA, take it away.
1: Oh, no. Sorry about that, Dave. I pushed the wrong button on my end. That's my fault. But you should hear me now. So, okay. Where do we start with that? I'm a real finicky eater. So, eggs. So I don't eat eggs in any form, as in like raw eggs or scrambled or sunny side up or anything like that. However, if it's something in baking, like a cake where the egg undergoes a chemical change, I'm okay with that. So figure that one out. That makes no sense at all. I don't normally eat tomatoes, but I like ketchup. I don't normally eat bananas, but I like banana pudding, the liquid form, you know, of that. Kind of weird that way, too. Don't eat any kind of seafood, although when I was younger, I ate shrimp, but kind of outgrew that. So no seafood. Although I'm a meat eater, I don't eat fish, of course, either saltwater or fresh, but I do eat chicken and pork and red meat and all that kind of stuff. So, but just real finicky eater that way. So if I go out to eat with folks, it may be, hey, we're going to a seafood restaurant. Well, most seafood restaurants have steaks, so I can have a steak and be happy there. So what else? Let's see. I guess that's kind of it for now, but enough probably. Hey, thanks for hosting the net today. Appreciate it. And back to you.
0: All right, Steve. Well, thank you very much. As you know, or at least I've said many times, this is my family, and I enjoy being here. So filling in for Roger is not exactly a hardship, even if we miss him. So, my wife will only eat scrambled eggs. And she'll eat them anyway, but when she makes them, she literally pours them in the pan and stirs them while they cook. So they're not really truly scrambled eggs. But if I scramble them correctly, she'll eat them. But she won't eat, except like you said, in baked goods and stuff. She won't eat, you know, hard-boiled eggs. She won't eat sunny side up or fried eggs. So, yeah, each to their own, I got to say. And that's a pretty good one there, Steve. Thank you very much for being there. Anything else before we go on?
1: Well, let's see here. I thought of another one. A lot of hams, sadly, have a radio installed in their vehicle, and they only are active on the air when they're driving, and they don't have a home station. So I'm too involved with too many things in ham radio to do that. So, of course, I have the radio in the truck, in my pickup, but I also have a radio here in the house. But yeah, a lot of hams, it's sad, but I noticed that they only are active when they're driving to work in the morning or driving home from work in the evening, and they use that to pass the time in traffic going to and from. But there's just so many other facets of ham radio that it would be great if they would get active with either even a, like an all-star Sherry note at their house or something that would be kind of cheap to build and put on the air, you know. But obviously with the Insomniac Net and the Alaska Morning Net and the technical net that I run first and third Fridays of the month on the WIN system, I'm involved with too many nets, either managerially or calling the net or background control or whatever, that I can just afford to have a radio in the truck. So I gotta have something here at the house as well. But those that just have a radio in your vehicle, hey, get radioactive. Check in from the house and let us know how you're doing. So even if it's on EchoLink, that's better than not at all, although we prefer you have a radio and do it through RF. But, you know, we understand that some folks can't do that, and EchoLink's their only option, so at least they have an out. So there you go. Good to hear you on. N5ZUA, back to you.
0: All right. Well, thank you very much there, Steve. I got to say, for me, it's the opposite. The only radio I do in my vehicles right now is EchoLink or my handhelds, and I don't have vehicles right now, so very, very stressing, but we won't go there. But, yeah, if I get a vehicle going, I would love to get me another IC7000 so I can have a shack in a box and do all my radio mobile as well as in the house. So, yeah. Anyways, that's the way it goes. Thanks for being there, Steve. Steve takes care of us very well. And thanks again, man. And I got to say that now let's hop over to the next victim here, which would be Charles, I believe. KF6G. God, I'm not doing very good here. KF6GEN. How are you doing today? And question of the day, yes, you guessed it. What is something that most people consider to be normal, but you do not do? Take it away.
2: Well, good afternoon to everybody on the net. I guess it's afternoon in most places, not on the Pacific Coast. But I can't really think of a whole lot. I was just really checking in the net. You guys run a great net. And I should be checking in more, and I'm going to try more. Anyway, this is KF6, Golf Echo November, back to net.
0: Well, Charles, it's great for you to stop by. We do appreciate every time you can do that. And obviously, since you've checked in before as well as today, you're part of the family, so we're always happy to hear from you. And I'm going to say that, come back early, come back often. Anything else for us there, Charles, before we go on?
2: Net, this is KS6, Golf Echo November.
0: All right, well, let's go ahead, and you're probably going to have a hard time believing this, but we're going to look for more check-ins, because that was the end of the list. That's right. We're going to say that mobile short-time and non-North American stations will be given priority. 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

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I did hear a key up from Houston. 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

0: Dang, guys, you just want me to use my voice up, don't you? 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
1: 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Kilo Tango 7, Juliet Oscar Echo. Joe in Las Vegas, Nevada.
2: 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KI 7, PKO, back where I can talk again.

0: All right. Well, let's go ahead and say welcome back. And we got Roy, KI7PKO's Friday Net Controller. And then on the top of the list, KT7JOE, Joe from Las Vegas. Joe. How are you doing today? And question today, what is something that most people would consider to be normal that you do not do? Yeah, negative there. Pretty cool. Take it away.
1: Well, good morning to you and good morning to everyone on net. This is KT7JOE, Joe in Las Vegas, Nevada. Beautiful day this morning. It's about 92 right now, but it was just gorgeous all morning. I've been sitting in here cooking up a storm in the kitchen. I'm making some fresh cabbage right now. I roasted some peppers and some onions, about 10 pounds of peppers and about 8 pounds of onions. So I've got plenty of stuff for the next week or so as far as veggies, and I'm getting ready to throw some asparagus on the grill and some whole red peppers on the grill and roast them on the grill. So I did the other ones in the oven because those are like for meal prep. And the other stuff is going to be for today, the asparagus and the roasted peppers. And I'm making some prime ribeye steaks for dinner tonight for Father's Day. And I've also been sitting here taking care of my mom. She's got severe dementia. So every day is kind of a new day for her. So it takes time to get her taken care of for breakfast and everything. But she just went back to bed and laid down. I would have checked in earlier, but I was extremely busy, as I just said. Anyway, I normally check in on Wednesdays, sometimes on Fridays, especially when Roy, so good morning to Roy in the background there, when Roy is on. I try to check in whenever I can. This time is just not usually the best time for me. I heard some dead air in there, so I figured I'd go in here and give a shout. Hang on a second, let me let it drop. This is KT7, JOE Return. And anyway, I'm not sure if Rosie's on. I just want to say hello to Rosie and wish her and Glenn, or at least Glenn, a happy Father's Day. I didn't hear him today, this morning on the net. I don't think she's on. I think they're out doing stuff. But anyway, you know, I've been thinking about your question. I'm not really sure. I do a whole bunch of stuff that people do not think is normal. But I'm not really sure what that is. I keep thinking about it. And I pretty much do anything and everything, whether it's normal, abnormal. I'm not really known to be a normal routine person, but or do normal things. But I really can't think of anything right now. If I do think of anything, I will check back in. But again, I just want to wish everybody a happy Father's Day today and a great rest of your weekend. I'll turn it back to you to Dave. This is KT7 and JOE, Joe in Las Vegas, Nevada.
0: All right, Joe. Well, thank you for stopping in. I appreciate you taking a pause in there. You're kind of making me hungry, I got to admit. Thoughts and prayers for your mom there, and happy Father's Day. So you take care and have a great day, and you know, come back whenever you can. I normally do Tuesdays, but I'm filling in for Roger today because of health stuff. So either way, any day you can make it is a good day. So now, speaking of Roy, KI7PKL, the pickle. Oh, wait a minute. I probably should say, for the FCC, this is KK7HLD. My name is Dave. I am in Portland, Oregon, and this is the Alaska Morning Net. We were highly educational, moderately educational, and we're talking to Roy. KI7PKL, Friday Net Controller Extraordinaire. How are you doing today? And question of the day, what do you do? What do you not do that people consider to be normal? Hopefully you follow me because I'm not following myself. Take it away. Take it away, Roy.
2: KI7PKL returning. Thank you, Note, for reminding me. That 20 words a minute. Anyway, beautiful day in the neighborhood here in Portland, as the man in the sweater used to say. And, you know, I'm not sure about the other part of that little song. This is kind of a bad neighborhood, but it's a beautiful day here anyway. Hey, good morning to you, Dave, and good morning to you, Joe. Hey, very cool. I don't know if I've ever heard you on this net before. So, hey, welcome to the Alaska Morning Net, my friend. Glad to have you. And, I'm sitting here doing, solving computer mysteries, yes. You know, having computers for a hobby after you've had computers for a career isn't always the healthiest thing because, you know, you have this mindset where I have to solve this before I go to sleep. And if you solve it before you go to sleep, this PTSD comes out. Anyway, that's kind of the weekend I'm having here. But anyway, things that people think are normal that I don't do. Well, the most obvious one is driving. I walk a lot. I take public transportation sometimes. And I'm surrounded by people in cars and trucks and all sorts of motorized vehicles. Most of them are courteous, responsible adults. But some of them aren't for a variety of reasons. Some of them drug-induced and some of them not. Drug-induced. So anyway, just how it is. Back to you, KSMP Gale.
0: All right there, Roy. Isn't that the truth, man? I've seen people on bicycles and people walking that shouldn't be allowed out of a padded room. And I've seen people driving and et cetera that shouldn't be let out of a padded room. But we won't go there because it's not productive and we're just trying to have fun here. So, Roy, thank you very much for being there. Anything else for us today before we go on?
2: Too much. Other than to say happy Father's Day, everyone. And, you know, not all of us have the best Father's Day stories to tell sometimes, but, you know, maybe you've got a son who looks up to you. So there you go. Anyway, hope everybody has a great day, and we will talk to you down the log. Of course, my son makes more money than me, has a house twice. I think I look up to him now. Call that a success, KSMPKL.
0: All right, like the song that my wife hates, sometimes your boy turns out just like you, but sometimes, luckily, he doesn't. So, on that note, thanks for being there, and thanks for the, as always, for the great things you do, helping me out, helping Annette out, helping everybody out on the AM radio. Oh, my poor knee. So anyways, before I get too carried away with my problems, I'm going to have to say that was the end of the list, so I am looking for more check-ins. That's right, mobile. Short time and non-North American stations will be given priority. 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
3: 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Kilo, Romeo, 4, Juliet, India, Quebec.

0: All right. That was a cool list. We got Stephen. Kilo Romeo 4, Juliet, India, Quebec. How are you doing today, Stephen? And you guessed it. Question of the day, what is something that most people consider to be normal that you do not do? Like, for example, as I said earlier, I don't drink coffee. So many people consider that to be not normal. So over to you.
1: I'm doing great. Happy Father's Day to everybody. No, I definitely drink coffee, but I only drink it when I'm breathing. I guess the only thing that, or one of the biggest things that I don't do that most people consider normal is I don't drink. So, back to you.
0: All right. Yeah, I'm the opposite. You know, when even if it's cold outside, I start with an ice cold soda. Truly, quite often in the morning when I want caffeine, something like Diet Mountain Dew. I'm diabetic, so that's the diet part's important. Diet part is important. Anyways, anything else for us? Back to you.
1: I drink a minimum of 14 cups of coffee a day, actually. But I don't have anything else but just greetings from Tennessee and 73 to you. Back to you.
0: All right there. Thank you. Back to Tennessee. And Stephen, have 1 second here. Boy, that cough caught me off guard. Thank you very much there, Stephen, and have a great day. And come back early, come back often. It's great for you to stop by again since you're part of the family. And I am going to look for more check-ins. 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

All right, come on, guys. I know it's Father's Day, but I'm sure your father or your family would like you to check in and say Happy Father's Day on the Alaska Morning Net, mobile, short time, and non-North America stations will be given priority. 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

All right. Well, we got some camps from the wind system, but nobody was there. I'm going to have to try again. Just a moment. You guys are probably going to get tired of hearing me say this, but it's, and I'm going to say first that this is KK7HLD. My name is Dave. I am in Portland, Oregon, and I'm looking for more check-ins. Mobile short time and non-North American stations will be given priority. 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

0: All right, guys. 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
0: Is that Sean, Kilo Golf 6, Whiskey, Sierra, Whiskey?
2: Roger, Roger. This is Sean in Santa Cruz, California.
0: All right, Sean. Well, welcome aboard. It's good to have you. I don't think I've had you on my net control day before, so welcome aboard. Welcome to the Alaska Morning Net. Excuse me. We're here 7 days a week. From 10 to noon, and usually a different net controller today. However, I'm filling in for Roger today. I'll be here Tuesday as well. And once you've checked in, you're part of the family, so come back early and come back often, as I always like to say. Anything else for us, or anything else for us? How you doing today, Sean? And question of the day, what is something that most people consider to be normal that you do not do?
2: Well, thanks for the welcome. Yeah, this is my first time trying, so it's an enjoyable listening to you. Something I most people do that I don't really find fun is most holidays I really don't like. Because the factor of living in an area that's kind of dominant tourist area, and so when everyone's off, the roads are full, and you can't get anywhere. It's not a lot of fun. So I enjoy those non-holiday days to take my time off. But that's just my quirk from being around tourists too much. Wonderful tourists, we need them for the economy, but. Boy, it gets crowded.
0: Yes, isn't that the truth? I like to be accepting of tourists, and although we're not as huge of a tourist attraction as some cities, but Portland is a nice place to visit. Lots of cool things. Not many people know this, but we have like the first or second highest elevation change single-story elevator like in the world. Who would have guessed it? But anyways, because of my disabilities, I had to quit work. And so I don't have to go out too much often in the tourist or work time. So, you know, I don't complain about that, shockingly enough. But if you come by as a tourist, stop by and say hi. anything else for the day, there today, Sean, before we go on?
2: Portland, I've been a tourist in your town and loved it. Loved the Japanese gardens and the science museum and the picturesque areas around it. But no, nothing more from me. Thank you for welcoming me. It helped me get over my typical tongue-tied on the radio. So I look forward to speaking again in the future. Kilo Golf 6 Whiskey Sierra Whiskey.
0: Well, as I like to say, once you've checked into us, you're part of the family, or hamily, if you want to use a play on words. And, yeah, like you said, we consider you family, so come back whenever you want. We really do try to be highly entertaining, and have lots of fun. So thanks very much for being there, Sean. But I got to admit, I got to do it again. Yes, that's right. You're going to get tired of me saying it, and my throat's probably going to go dry. But time to look for some more check-ins. Mobile short-time non-North American stations will be given priority. If you wish to check-in, please give me your call sign twice, slowly, and in phonetics, please call now.

Well, gosh darn it, gee whiz. That wasn't very successful. Come on, guys. I'd like to get 6 more check-ins. I know I won't, but I'm going to try. That's right. Mobile, short time, and non-North American stations, so we'll be given priority. If you wish to check in, please give your call sign twice. Slowly. 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

All right. Well, 0-6 is kind of the same thing, right? Just a little extra line. All right. I guess I should probably say then that I'm looking for the final check-in, your last chance to be there and, you know, join in our fun. As my good friend, would always say, if you have a burning desire to be checked in today, this is your last chance. Mobile, short time, and non-North America stations will be given priority. If you wish to check in, please give me your call sign twice, slowly, and in FedEx. And happy Father's Day, and please call me.

All right. That was a key up somewhere. Did any, was somebody trying to check in? Please call now. All right, I think that was KO6NR TAC. Thank you very much for being there, in and out. I hope you have a great day. And last chance, guys, please call now.

0: All right. I guess we'll call that a day, guys. Thank you to all those who checked in today and to all those who listened along. It was a pleasure chatting with each and every one of you and getting to know you better. I want to thank those of you that have connected your systems to us to allow more folks to check in and listen. To the Alaska Morning Net, we look forward to hearing from you tomorrow where JW9JAY will be your net controller. The Alaska Morning Net is now closed and I'm returning all systems to normal use. Three, everyone, and thanks again for a great net. 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
1: And this is N5CUA, disconnecting the wind system from the Alaska Morning Net 73. Everyone, catch you next time. Bye-bye.

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1: K7IVI, this is Kilo Kilo 7, Oscar Delta Golf, just requesting a signal check over here in Arizona. Do you copy?
0: Okay, I am in Arizona. I am K7NCN, and I'm calling it K7IVI.
1: Well, copy that. My apologies, TK7ODG. We will be standing by.
0: No reason to apologize. Happens to all of us. But your station is very broken. It's hard to understand. You have to listen very carefully. You're not getting the repeater very well. K7NCN, I'm out.
1: Yeah, appreciate the signal check. We'll work on the signal. We're having issues with this rig. Anyway, KK7ODG, we will be clear.

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1: Say again, I lost you after how long?
0: N2LDY here. I'm just going to throw this out there. Lately, the government has all kinds of videos and things about

0: 526, Charlie Tango, call it for my six STL, call. Copy. Mike Whiskey 6, Charlie Tango Echo.
1: Yeah, copy, Mike.
0: Yeah, I'm downstairs. You keep telling me to come on radio. My Marie's upstairs. I'm downstairs. I couldn't come on you. And I'm here now. Mike Whiskey 6, Charlie Tango Echo.
1: Roger, day.
0: You know, I activate the American link, so there you go. But this one, no on you so far.
1: Where are they? Are they on here now, yeah?
0: I'll send you a link now. I might Whiskey 6, sorry, Tag Racco.
1: No, just mean, are they... Is it active on ZB at the moment? You've activated it.
0: There you go, I just had your picture.
1: No good. All I need to know is it active right now on this repeater?
0: My picture is just sent you.
1: Alright, okay, yeah. Gotcha. Just in listening mode, yeah.

0: Swan. Mr. Swan connected.
1: K6JSI. This is Kilo 6, Juliet, Sierra, India. Is the Wayne System Hub, Los Angeles. Do you not hear where that picture sent you, Steve?
0: Yeah, K6, Juliet, Uniform India. Cool.
1: That's correct, yes. But they do queue up, but no one's going...

Okay, we'll try again then. This is Mike Whiskey 6, Charlie Tango Echo. Wonder if any fish out there like to join the conversation with Mike 6, STL. This is Mike Whiskey 6, Charlie Tango Echo, looking for any contacts. Want to join the conversation with Mike 6, STL.

0: to be the wrong one, I think.
1: Not the wrong one, but they're just, you know, check-ins and all this nonsense.
0: That's okay if there's a little bit of an extension to it. Like when they do the quizzes, and then they got to call you back in to see what your answer is, and then at the end of it all, they tell everybody at once what the answer could be. Or other ones are more interesting as well, like, you know, ever having a job that required use of radio, you know, that's a bit, it makes it a bit more fun, rather than, oh yeah, we got you, 5 and 9, thank you, and then you don't even have, like, 10 seconds contact, you know, they're just gone.
1: Steve, from a K6JSI, but I didn't catch that name, who they were, because you were talking at the same time. Called in, this is Mike Whiskey 6, Chai Tango Echo in company with Mike 6 STL. The station who keyed up, like to go again? Maybe my friend caught it. You got to have Steve Mike Whiskey 6, Chai Tango Echo.
0: You just come blasting in my speakers, Mark. I had to turn it up. I turned the volume when he was on his last over and he was still too quiet, yeah?

0: Jason come in just saying, do you like to go again? Be a call sign and Cooch H. This is Mike Whiskey 6, Chai Tang Echo, in company with Mike 6, STL. Bring him in.
1: Yeah, all I could get on that over was a K7 station that was, and very low on the audio. I don't know if you're speaking away from the mic or having issues with your radios there or anything, I don't know, but you're very, very quiet, and all I could catch was K7 there, over.
0: Yeah,